0: NRW rockt.
1: This one's our last song of the day. Once again, we're Propane. We hope to see you guys again soon. And this one goes out to the fucking great career of the Berserkers and you great fucking fans that they have, all right? This goes out to Stefan, Kevin, P, and Gonzo. Give it up for them, all right? And sing along with us on this one, okay? Let's go!

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We appreciate it, man. 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Thank you. We're Propane, and thank you to the Uncle so much. You guys fucking rule. Peace. Alvita's in.

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1: In 1981, I said to the gentleman who came to arrest me, "This is the moment of your defeat. These are the last nails in the coffin of communism."